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0: en bebidas alcohólicas y cannabis, menores de 18, embarazadas y conductores, consumo cero. 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
1: December 6, 2014. We're going to drive across LA and hit every wedding we possibly can. It's going to be awesome. And we're late. What's your door for you, Mr. Madden?
2: Woo! Let's do it!

0: It's December 6, 2014. We're gonna drive across LA and hit every wedding we possibly can. It's gonna be awesome. And we're late. What's the door for you, Mr. Madden?
1: Woo-hoo! Let's do it!

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I was scared when I lost my mother, my father, my brother, my sister. Always, you know. I guess it's gonna sound kind of weird. I'm not scared for myself for dying. Because I believe all of this, but it's all temporary. This is just one shell. Because we Hawaiian, we live in both worlds. I don't know if you can relate to this. We live on both sides. So it's kind of like if I went now, that's all right. I'll go set the table for you guys. Keep this too hot because we cannot help it, but it's in our veins. It's the cocoa that flow in our body. We cannot help it.